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2: 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After long 27 years, the San Antonio Spurs and New York Knicks is about to rematch for the NBA Finals 2026.

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0: 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After long 27 years, the San Antonio Spurs and New York Knicks is about to rematch for the NBA Finals 2026. Tag-isa ng bilis, lakas, tapang at determinasyon ang dapat mong ibabaw. Tatalab kaya ang mga depensa ng San Antonio Spurs na pinapangunahan ni Wembanyama.
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1: 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Ito ang himpilan na kampiyon sa balita, kampiyon sa musika, kampiyon sa drama, kampiyon sa komentaryo, at kampiyon sa serbisyo publiko sa Iloilo City. 88.7 K5 News FM, championing the lives of the Filipino. 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

0: After long 27 years, the San Antonio Spurs and New York Knicks is about to rematch for the NBA Finals 2026. Ang gisa ng bilis, lakas, tapang at determinasyon ang dapat mong ibabaw. Tatalab kaya ang mga depensa ng San Antonio Spurs na pinapangunahan ni Wembanyama.
1: Moves to the basket, hoops and reading. Wembanyama throws it on his head.
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0: O di kaya'y muling ipapamalas ng New York Knicks ang kanilang bilis sa pangunguna ni Jalen Brunson.
3: Corner, Brunson fires three-pointer. 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Brunson the drive, left-handed off the glass. What a shot from Jalen Brunson.
0: 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Bantayan sa mga himpilan ng K5 News FM Philippines ang paghahatid ng NBA 2026 Special Coverage.